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Oh my, my, oh my, my love. I take one look at you, you're taking

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1: 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Anyone for you, right now, anyone for you. Here's my number.
2: Radio Solo.

0: 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God sang. Solo.
1: Hey, this is Benson Boone, and you're listening to my single, Beautiful Things.